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0: Teddy Swims, Mr. Know It All. Good morning. After 8 o'clock today, I guess we'll get caught up a little bit from the stag do from last week. Got to hear about these bad housemates too. Before 8, then entertainment news. We will give you a full deep dive on the BAFTA Awards that happened last night.
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3: So traffic this morning, traffic is becoming busy in the following areas. The A12 Westlink eastbound from Grosvenor Road towards the M2 York Street. M2 citybound from Duncrew Street. The M1 eastbound from Junction 3 Blacks Road to Junction 1 Broadway. Now, Lisburn road users are advised that an earlier incident on the M1 Lane 2 heading eastbound close to Lisburn services has now been cleared, so we're back to normal there on the M1. If you see anything, spot anything, do let us know when it's safe to do so. 0770 2687 001.
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1: Good morning. Coming up on 8:45. It's Monday morning, and we would love to send you off to Airtastic, wouldn't we?
2: Yes, we would. All you have to do is listen to this clue.
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1: Who's that?
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1: That amazing?
2: Dominic Holland, who's, sorry,
1: yeah,
2: Tom Holland is the character. But
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2: character.
1: That you know him.
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1: Would you like to win those passes?
2: Yes, all you got to do is call us on 028-9236-967.
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2: Traffic is busy on the following routes. The A12 Westlink eastbound from Grosvenor Road towards the M2 York Street. The M2 citybound from Duncrew Street. And also the M1 eastbound from Junction 3 Blacks Road to Junction 1 Broadway. Now, listen, this morning, just after 8:15, we got a message say that there has been a crash at the junction of Dunmurray Lane and Upper Malone Road, blocking both directions. So avoid it at all costs. We don't know where we are with that at the moment. Is it still there or has it been cleared? But, you know, take it handy. Maybe avoid it anyway just this morning if you can. If you see anything, spot anything, let us know when it's safe to do so on 0770-2687-001.
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2: Yes, our housemate.
0: Flatmate. You've had a few of these.
2: Oh.
0: We want to hear yours after 9.
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0: Paul Creef, Hard Feelings on the Curity of Breakfast Show 920. Housemates from Hell. Hi, Ian and Banger.
1: Morning, guys. I used to hate when

0: You go for a shop and you buy food for the house and you come back and the food that you bought is pretty much all gone. So I used to find out exactly what kind of food my housemates didn't like, and that's what I used to buy, something that I did like, so I knew that they wouldn't touch it.
1: That's not cool, having to find out what they don't like and just eating that. I know, that's a big uni one, that, isn't it? People eating your food.
2: Oh.
1: Having to label everything and all that there sort of stuff. Hi guys, my old housemate didn't buy any toilet roll. So...
2: That's terrible. Some people are, you know.
1: You have to take turns.
2: It's the passive aggressive housemate as well, that, you know, slamming doors and, you know, all that kind of stuff.
1: Well, they said he was so tight, he would use the public toilet rather than buying bog roll for the house because we were trying to get him to buy it and he just refused. That same day, I moved in, I noticed he had a book on the shelf with a lot of missing pages. We can only assume what they were used for.
2: But, you know, those people go through life, you know, and I just kind of feel for them, really. You know, imagine meeting that person and going, oh, he's the man for me. I'm like, well, what are your standards like?
1: Yeah.
2: If you're, you know what I mean? If, you know, what are your standards like? It's kind of like that as well, as, you know, you often find that, you know, you come together with an eclectic group of people that you don't know if you're sharing a house for 3 months or 6 months, or, you know, as you're passing through a job or... until you get a bigger place or whatever it is you're trying to do, and you see how other people live and how they function, honestly, you kind of wonder, you think to yourself, how do these people have
1: like
2: jobs?
1: Dry brushing their teeth?
2: No, but yeah, or putting shampoo on your hair before you get into the shower. How do these people hold down jobs? How do they function in a professional environment?
1: How do they do it?
2: Because at home, they are absolute reprobates. Like, they are awful.
1: Marcus in Dungannon. Housemates from hell, lads. I've lived with one for the last 19 years. 3 kids, I'm a writer, so all my fault. Raker.
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2: Traffic is still busy on the A12 Westlink eastbound from Grosvenor Road towards the M2 York Street, the M2 Citybound from Duncrew Street, and the M1 eastbound from Junction 3 Blacks Road to Junction 1 Broadway. At the moment, we don't have any other reports or incidents in Belfast, but up in Derry, Londonderry, still pretty busy in around the city centre, just the usual kind of like hotspots and stuff. So take it handy if you're out. Everyone... obviously getting back into work today, so if you see anything or spot anything, let us know when it's safe to do so. 07702 687 001.
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0: Absolutely epic from Youngblood, Suburban Requiem on the Curio Breakfast Show. Good morning, 20 to 10. And during that song, Andrew Ryan, I caught him on his laptop. You'll never guess what he was looking at. Mansions. 2.2 million? Filling in a wee inquiry.
1: Can I just say, me and Connor, there's what sounds like, saw a house for sale there, 2.2 million. Obviously, I'm not buying a house.
0: Who's buying those houses?
1: But we found another one there for 4.4 million in North Down. And I said to Connor, lads, and I've said this question before, can people ask me, where are they getting the money? Like,
0: what are they doing?
1: What jobs are you doing?
0: What are you
1: that
0: doing?
1: You can just buy a £4.4 million house. Come on, can someone let me know? Because I want that job.
0: It's got to be big business.
1: This house
0: right?
1: has a gym, it has to be. A tennis court.
0: Yeah.
1: And we drive past these type of houses all the time, and you obviously you can't see in. Where are you getting the money?
0: Are you tempted to ring up or send a wee inquiry just to go and have a nosy, just to look at it?
1: No, they wouldn't let you look at the house unless they thought you had the funds.
0: Assume you have the funds.
1: I'm actually looking at potentially moving house, right? And we started just to have a look around the regions. Then we're just going to stay where we are.
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0: You may keep saving that pocket money.
1: I know, yeah. Traffic is becoming a lot easier now this morning. The A12 West Link from eastbound from Grosvenor Road towards the M2 York Street easing up, and the M2 Citybound from Duncrew Street. So everybody's gone into work safe and sound. Happy days. Well done to you all. Well done, everybody.
0: It's not a great noise to make through the microphone there.
1: I apologise. But if you see or spot anything, let us know. 07702-687-001 when it's safe to do so. Thank you all.
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10: 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Closing date, Wednesday 20th of May at 12 noon. 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Closing date, Saturday 23rd of May at 1 p.m.
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1: You want to give this a go? 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Alex Warren on the way soon, and we'll do a classic track from Shaggy on the way.
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1: First up, we can test now scooped £500,000 on Who Wants to Be a Millionaire. This is a win. Couldn't have come at a better time. Andrew Fanker, who's from Market Harbour, is a translator and fears artificial intelligence will see him out of a job. The 44-year-old says some of the money will be spent on a holiday and a new car. In other news, reality star James Argent has paid tribute to his dear mate Jake Hall following his sudden death at the age of 35. The former TOWIE star took social media to remember his co-star, who he describes as having an infection. Energy and is one of a kind. He died in Mallorca after reportedly being found with head injuries at a villa on the Spanish island. And finally, it was the BAFTAs over the weekend. Adolescents, the big winner at the TV BAFTAs, walking off with four awards, including Best Limited Drama. The cast, well, they grabbed the majority of the acting prizes. Christine Tremarco and Owen Cooper in the supporting categories, while Stephen Graham got Best Leading Actor, and he was presented with the award by last year's winner, Lenny James.
2: Might take me time. I've been nominated 8 times, and this is the first time I've won. So, and Uncle Lenny just said, "Well done, son." So, that's it for me.
1: The Celebrity Traitors won Best Reality and the Fan Voted Memorable Moment Category 2, and Dame Mary Berry has accepted a BAFTA Fellowship Award.
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4: 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WhatsApp me 07702 687 001. 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

0: On Cute Radio. Before that, Charlie Puth and Elbow, One Day Like This. What an absolute great choice of tune for the Coffee Break request picked by Matt. Thank you so much for making that one, Matt. Right, in the next 10 minutes, I want to talk about when social media kind of helps you out a little, because it did me yesterday. I was in a bit of a sticky situation. More on that after Becky Hill and Sagala, and we'll do the latest tune from Teddy Swims.
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11: 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Bryson, they're looking for an early years assistant based in Lisburn. Closing date, Wednesday 20th of May at 12 noon. 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

0: yesterday, I was really, really in a bit of a sticky situation, right? So social media really did help me out. So I popped on my Facebook, right? I basically just said, can anyone help me out, please? My hairdresser's on the Springfield Road, owe them 30 quid, but they only take cash. Lost my purse a week ago, so I've only had my card on my phone at the moment and no physical bank card. Tried the Spar for cashback. They said I need an actual card for that. The salon closes in an hour and a half, and if anyone's nearby, can they help me out? So, you know who did? In the nick of time, 5 to 3, they came round with some money for me to pay the hairdressing salon. And it's the lovely guy who works downstairs, Richard, who works at the bike shop just under QHQ. And I'm asking that, you know, when social media got you out of a sticky situation, and your texts are great. Thanks to Stephen. Says, I ran out of fuel outside in a Skilling Yas. I had no wallet on me, just my phone, posted in a local page, and my neighbour's son just happened to be nearby and brought me a can of petrol. Brilliant stuff. Mark says that, honestly, social media saved our holiday. Passport panic the night before flying. Someone in a local group explained exactly where to go first thing in the morning to sort it. These local groups are great, actually, aren't they? They really are. We'll get through some more of those texts soon, as well as get on Miles Smith and a classic track from the Lighthouse family on the way.
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0: Thank you, Radio. And thank you so much to everyone getting involved in this. Talking about when social media has really got you out of a pickle after my weekend. Thank you to Facebook for getting me out of mine, really. And, of course, the lovely guy, Richard, from the bike shop downstairs, who came to my rescue when a hairdresser in salon only took cash. I only had my card and my phone. Don't have any physical cards right now because I lost my purse. But he came to the rescue just 5 minutes before they closed. So, yeah, thank you to Facebook and Richard for getting me out of a pickle. But your stories are great. Catherine's got a fantastic one, which I'm going to let you hear in the next 10 minutes. After some Westlife, and we'll do Callum Beattie.
1: Welcome back to Costa Coffee's Iced Coffee Forecast. Here to update you on the week ahead. Today, there'll be unexpected adventures moving in from the east, with high chances of bumping into friends and conversations that go on longer than planned. Later this week, expect a refreshing iced coffee, made for picnics with picky bits and nowhere to be until six. Because whatever the weather, with a Costa iced coffee made with heart in hand, the summer moments we love last. Costa iced coffee, made for summer.
2: Every GAA season, cameras follow teams on the pitch. 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And behind every county are those who lift us all. 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AIB. 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

0: Almost for all Shane Mumford and Sons, I Will Wait, playing on Q Radio. How are you doing? Did you have a nice weekend? Anyone suffering today with a wee bit of a sore head or any Monday scaries after being at the Q Radio Sunday Takeover yesterday? You can tell me. It's all right. At least it's a nice sunny day and hopefully you're not feeling too bad. However your weekend panned out. I was in Glasgow for the weekend, had an absolutely lovely time, and while I was getting ready for my girls' night out on Saturday with my friend in our hotel room, we started listening to a lot of Bewitched, and someone coincidentally has requested Bewitched Roller Coaster as our next track. So for Sarah, we're going to do that next, but I need to know what's coming after it. We need to line up a bit of a playlist here for the All Request Lunch. So if there's something that I can squeeze in for you, please don't hesitate to let me know. 07702 687 001 is the number you get in touch, and stand by for Bewitched on the way in just a few minutes.
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11: Every GAA season, cameras follow teams on the pitch. But on the sideline is another team. One that's passed on what they learned yesterday to shape those on the pitch today. That's what the game is built on. Because playing it forward isn't just about lifting cups, but lifting a team. And behind every county are those who lift us all.

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1: Sheridan Lisburn asking for that one from Zach Bryan. Plastic Cigarette, a lovely wee tune, but very, very mellow. And I'm not going to lie, I am exhausted today. So I think we need to pick up the pace with a bit of Kenny Loggins for D next.
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0: Alfie Anne-Marie and Shania Twain. And in case you didn't spot it when I read those song titles out, I can reveal now that the answer is these all have things to do with not feeling terribly well. So unwell, so sick and unhealthy are three song titles today. Are basically all synonyms for each other. And getting that right today, we have the Downies Girls, then Brona, Evona from Bangor, we had the Canyon Office Crew, the Mace Gasworks team, Barbara and Glenn Gormley, we had Fads from Derry, the McMahon's Office Girls, Aoife and Adam and Enniskillen, Kelly, Cecilia and Rhys, and finally Richard and Andrew. That's a really good list for a Monday. Well done to everyone involved who got it correct, and thank you so much for playing along. We'll do the game again at the same time tomorrow and every day this week. And on the way next, music for you from Kygo.
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12: 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Closing date, Wednesday 20th of May at 12 noon. 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
10: From the Q Radio newsroom at 3 o'clock, I'm Linda Bryans. These are your top stories this afternoon. 40 Labour MPs are now calling on the Prime Minister to resign. It follows the loss of nearly 1,500 Labour seats in last week's English local elections. Keir Starmer says Labour will do better. Meanwhile, backbench Labour MP Catherine West is calling for the election of a new party leader in September. Labour's former deputy leader Angela Rayner is backing the return of Andy Burnham. It could see him enter the race to replace the PM.
11: We can only prove we mean our Labour values by putting the common interest ahead of factionalism. And we can start by accepting that Andy Burnham should never have been blocked.
10: Two Irish women who were on board a cruise ship at the centre of a hantavirus outbreak have been repatriated. They're said to be in good health and showing no signs of the illness. 20 British people are now isolating at a UK hospital in the Wirral. The ship's captain's praised the kindness and patience of his crew and passengers.
12: I wish nothing more to everybody to be able to go home safely and in good health. On behalf of Oceanwide Expeditions, my crew, myself, I ask for privacy and respect to our guests and their families and our crew members in this difficult time.
10: The number of deaths in the UK caused by alcohol has fallen to its lowest level since 2021. Figures show 9,809 people died from alcohol-specific causes in 2024. But experts have cautioned against complacency. They say the figure should be even lower. Finally, Van Morrison will play the first residency at a new venue in London this September. He'll perform a string of 5 shows at Olympia in Kensington. It opens in June. Those are your main news headlines. The sport is next.
0: Wisdom and Little Miss are back in Happy Meal and they're off on a road trip. Your little one can go somewhere exciting with Little Miss Brave. Laugh all the way there with Mr. Tickle or make up an adventure all of their own. On this road trip, anything's possible. Some fun, some food, it's all inside this Happy Meal. Until the 8th of June from 11 a.m. Includes one pre-selected book or toy while stocks last, subject to availability.
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10: Northern Ireland's confirmed a 12-strong boxing team for this summer's Commonwealth Games in Glasgow. Defending champions Michaela Walsh and Jude Gallagher lead the squad. They're joined by new and returning fighters, including John-Paul Hale and Antrim's Nicola Clyde. The team are aiming to build on the 5-gold medal haul they won 4 years ago in Birmingham. And in soccer, West Ham are understood to be contacting the referee's governing body. It follows a lengthy VAR check after which Callum Wilson's 95th minute equaliser was disallowed. The 1-0 defeat means Arsenal are now just 2 games away from clinching the title, but West Ham remain in the bottom three, 1 point behind Tottenham. Spurs will play Leeds this evening at 8 o'clock. But that's the news and sport at just after 3 from Q Radio. I'm Linda Bryans. I'll have an update at 4 o'clock.
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14: It's going to be dry this evening, but overnight expect some showers. The low temperature is 7 degrees.

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1: 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It's perfect for mates, dates, birthdays and work nights out as well. It's indoor, so it's suitable for all weather and built for serious fun. Now, if you would like the chance to win with Scrapyard and Strikeyard today, I have a £50 voucher up for grabs, so you can choose from their six different activities. And all you have to do to be in with the chance of winning is correctly identify today's noise. It's a bit of a funny one today. It sounds like this. Sounds like my stomach rumbling after a long day. But if you think you know what that noise is, 07702 687 001 is the WhatsApp number. This is for your £50 voucher. And just FYI, listeners can get 25% off at Scrapyard when they use the code SCRAPYARD25, all one word. So make sure you use that and get involved today for your chance to win for free that £50 voucher. The noise again sounds like this. I'll give you a clue and let you know that it's a musical instrument today, even though that clip doesn't sound particularly musical, and it's something that you would hear in a specific country. Get in touch if you think you know what it is.
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4: Simon Community requires an intensive support worker based in the greater Belfast area. Closing date, Monday 18th of May at 4 p.m. Bryson, they're looking for an early years assistant based in Lisburn. Closing date, Wednesday 20th of May at 12 noon. And Norbrook requires a production operative with training provided. You'll be based in Uri. Closing date, Saturday 23rd of May at 1 p.m.
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0: there's the last one from the naughty Santana and Smooth. I just need the word smooth. So there you go. Girl, want smooth. Which one of those songs would you like to hear as our traffic jam? Just a song that you can jam out to. Maybe you are stuck in a traffic jam. Maybe you're at home already cooking the dinner. 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
0: Now, that earlier collision on the A1 Dromore just heading southbound, it has been cleared and the traffic is flowing normally again. In Belfast, M1 leaving the city centre towards Blacks Road, that's Junction 3. M2 approaching Nelson Street. M3 Leighton Bridge towards Sydenham Bypass. And Stockman's Lane is slow in both directions. And that's all I've got. Looking across Derry, Londonderry, the traffic is moving well across the city. Oma and Enniskillen, Uri, nothing to report other than that. And you are up to date. We've got Chumbawamba next.
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0: What an amazing version of that song. Tracy Chapman, of course, the original, but there is a stunning version. Luke Combs and Fast Car. There you go. Lisa loving the country flavour on the show today. That's a great song. Great, great song. Now, who else got it correct? Thanks to Kyle for coming on. But we had lots and lots of people getting it correct. On that list were Caitlin, there's Tracy and Rovina, Terry got it correct, Kathy's in Derry, Londonderry, Jade and Yuri, Danielle and Risharkin, Chris is in Pomeroy, there's Claire and Oma, David and Dope, Pauline, you're in Pullglass, there's Jude in Green Island, Brona B, Chris with a K, Sarah's in Ballycastle, there's Leah Hill, Yvonne's in Derry, Londonderry, there's Sharon in Roscoe, Kate in Strabane, David's in Doke, and Natalie got it correct as well, Mary and Anna Skillen, Ian's in May Kitchen, Sean and Andy Town, Karen's in Donegal, and there's Michelle and Akadakloy. Just got in there in the nick of time, Michelle. Good on you. Another 3-2-1, courtesy of Kyle, tomorrow.
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0: Right, another quick traffic update for you now. And that collision earlier on, it's still closed. This is the Whitewell Road. It remains closed in both directions. It was quite a serious collision. And this is between the Shore Road and Arthur Bridge. It's closed. M3, there was a broken down vehicle and it blocked and laid the outer lane of the M3. It has been cleared. Knock-on delays remain, however. And the West Link is slow towards the M2 and M3 direction. Other than that, nothing else to report. We are up to date. Now, coming up, music from Picture This. And the next song you hear, now this song was featured in a movie, and I want you to guess what the movie is, right? You'll hear it next.
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0: There's Jess Glynn and No One. Hello to Brenda. Brenda's just out of the gym. She missed the reveal on 3-2-1. Did I get it correct? Did I get it correct? Brenda, you did get it correct. It was indeed Luke Combs. Good on you. One out of one for the week. Let's see how you get on tomorrow.
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0: And let's get you one final traffic update now. And due to that quite serious collision earlier, the White Whale Road, it remains closed between Shore Road and Arthur Bridge. And that's all I've got for you. Traffic is now eased across the rest of Northern Ireland. And of course, it's the Balmoral Show week coming up. And there's going to be significant delays in and around the roads. This is around Lisburn, around the Balmoral Show, of course. We will keep you up to date. It's going to be affected the Hillsborough Road, Blairis Road, the Moira Road as well. But we will keep you up to date. And if you're going to the Balmoral Show, have a good one. Now, coming up, music from Alex Warren. We'll play some Rihanna as well and Sabrina Carpenter too. Coming up on Q Radio.
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14: Every GAA season, cameras follow teams on the pitch. But on the sideline is another team. One that's passed on what they learned yesterday to shape those on the pitch today. That's what the game is built on. Because playing it forward isn't just about lifting cups, but lifting a team. And behind every county are those who lift us all. AIB, proud sponsor of the GAA All-Ireland Senior Football Championship.

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0: Fisher, Tones and I, brand new music that is called Favour. All right, it is Q Radio Evenings approaching 20 to 10, just over 20 minutes left with myself ahead of Georgia, who will be here at 10 o'clock. Some brand new music from the Devil Wears Prada 2 soundtrack on the way. Also got some One Republic and Blue next.
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0: So groovy. That is Junior Senior and Move Your Feet on Q Radio. And that one really is one of those tracks that just makes you want to get up on your feet and boogie. Love that one. Okay, we're going to be keeping it on that sort of upbeat pace with our next track. It is Joel Corey Galantis and Izzy Bizu. So don't go anywhere.
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